I've always been a world away. I can't recall having worked one single day. When it comes to work, I'd prefer to play a jukebox in my mind.

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0: record together. 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On its own, just in the writing process, obviously it's just an acoustic guitar and two chords and a voice, do you know what I mean? So it's a question of trying to put some sex on that.
1: This is The Healing Room.
0: That's my favourite track.
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So hold me when I'm home, keep the evenings long, crack and break and part ways. I still love you though, I still love you though, I still love you always. So hold me when I'm home, keep the evenings long, let's not crack and break and part ways.

0: stick around. They'll hound you down
1: to the so-called leader of the known free world.
0: Two by four.

the Des Lawns. That was Try Again. Before that, we hear Parker Millsap with Other Arrangements, Trey Burt at Franklin's Tunnel, and His Golden Messenger at the top with Mercy Avenue. You're with Crossing Boundaries and WOUB. We'll continue with the Rolling Stones. Here's Jealous Lover.

Thank you. Thank you very much. Man, I did not write that song. Mr. Bob Dylan did. I wish that I did. I'm born and raised in Texas, and this is a song about exactly that. It's just a song called Lone Star.

This time in the Global Village, a special edition of the show as we highlight music from Salif Keita, one of the giant stars to have come from Mali. We'll explore music from throughout his career and a number of guest appearances that he's made in the course of that career as well. We'll get things underway where it really kind of all began when he joined the Rail Band in Mali, and a song called Rail Band featuring Salif Keita on lead vocals as we begin this visit to the Global Village.

0: giving you my opinion on my life, and it's just going to probably be close to 10. You know, I'm 10% away from every guy, is what I'm saying.
1: Okay. All right. Well, we are going to get more opinions from Jared Fried when we come back. He's got a new book called Walking Red Flag, Dating Advice from Your Favorite Guy Friend. We'll be back in just a minute. I'm Amory Sievertson. This is On Point.

0: Colleges and universities will soon have to pass a new federal test proving their students are getting a return on their investment. If they fail, they could lose access to federal student loans.
1: I mean, this is really a very low floor, right? I mean, high school earnings is not a exceedingly high metric for a program to meet.
0: But more than 800,000 students attend a program that would likely fail this test. I'm Juana Summers. This story on All Things Considered from NPR News.
2: 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We're WOUB Public Media. Still to come on the program, arm wrestling has been around for hundreds of years. The 1970s and 80s are considered the golden years of professional competition, but now they're

0: Colleges and universities will soon have to pass a new federal test proving their students are getting a return on their investment. If they fail, they could lose access to federal student loans.
1: I mean, this is really a very low floor, right? I mean, high school earnings is not a exceedingly high metric for a program to meet.
0: But more than 800,000 students attend a program that would likely fail this test. I'm Juana Summers. 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
3: 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Still to come on Here and Now, companies have received tariff refunds. What about consumers? Some companies are providing refunds while others decline. We'll hear more about that in about 15 minutes.

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1: Good afternoon. Let's take a look at the WOUB weather forecast. We're looking at a mostly sunny and beautiful afternoon ahead with a high of 80 degrees. Calm winds, clouds will roll in later tonight, becoming mostly cloudy before gradually clearing out overnight. Expect a low of 57 with some patchy fog developing after 4 a.m. That morning fog will stick around until about 9 a.m. tomorrow, giving way to another mostly sunny day, high near 82 degrees. Tomorrow evening will bring partly cloudy skies with a warmer low of 63. Keep an eye out for a shift on Thursday. While it starts mostly sunny, high near 83, we'll have a 40% chance of scattered showers and thunderstorms developing after 2 p.m. Those storms will linger into Thursday evening before tapering off into isolated showers.
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1: Hi, I'm Jared J.B. Boyd, host of Bill Street Caravan. Coming up this week on The Caravan, you've got Joe Restivo and friends, jazz guitar impresario.

0: Hi, I'm Bill Curtis from Wait, Wait, Don't Tell Me. It's the NPR News Quiz, where we make fun of the news and chat with funny people like Hasan Minhaj, too.
1: Your parents were not up for you being a comic.
2: Yeah, they weren't really into it, but that's because they loved me.
1: Right, exactly. They wanted what's good for you.
0: Make your parents proud by staying up to date on the news with Wait, Wait, Don't Tell Me.